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1: 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Sunny 99.9. It's a full hour of 80s music hosted by the guy who still walks across the high school football field pumping his fist high in the air. Jeff Stevens. 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
2: A very happy Mother's Day weekend to all the moms out there. We're going to play songs that were big over Mother's Day weekends back in the 80s, of course. Lionel Richie's coming up, Terrence Trent D'Arby. We'll get to some Bobby Brown, and we'll start this hour off with a mom herself with a big song from Mother's Day 1989. This is Madonna's Like a Prayer on the 80s show.
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One great 80s song after another. You are listening to The 80s Show. I'm Jeff Stevens. It's Mother's Day weekend, so we're highlighting songs that were big over Mother's Day weekends back in the 80s, of course. From Mother's Day 1989, Bobby Brown's Every Little Step.

0: 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Bon Jovi took that one to number one Mother's Day weekend 1989 off the album New Jersey. That is I'll Be There For You. I'm Jeff Stevens. More Mother's Day weekend hits are coming up, including a lost 80s classic next on The 80s Show.
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1: 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It's another hour of 80s music from the guy who has more albums and cassettes than a thrift store.
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3: Hope you are celebrating all the moms in your life this weekend. 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

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You are listening to the 80s show, and we're highlighting songs that were big over Mother's Day weekend back in the 80s. We're going to rewind all the way back to Mother's Day 1982 when these superstars, two of the greatest of all time, got together and took this one to number one.

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1: You want the 80s? You've got the 80s. It is Mother's Day weekend, so we're going back and highlighting songs that were big over Mother's Day weekends back in the 80s. We head back to Mother's Day 1985 for this one from the Talking Heads, a lost 80s classic, And She Was on the 80s Show. And she was

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It's our Mother's Day edition of the 80s show, highlighting songs from Mother's Day weekends back in the 80s. From Mother's Day 1983, here's the title cut from Bryan Adams' Cuts Like a Knife on the 80s show.

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1: 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Sunny 99.9. It's an hour of music from the decade of the Rubik's Cube. Big hair, leg warmers, and parachute pants. And Jeff Stevens still has them all. It's the 80s show.
2: 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Kim Carnes coming up this hour, and this one from Mother's Day 1987 from The Cutting Crew. I Just Died in Your Arms on the 80s show.

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Sunny 99.9. Keeping the 80s alive, this is the 80s show. I'm Jeff Stevens. We're highlighting songs that were big over Mother's Day weekends back in the 80s. Hard to believe this song is celebrating its 40th anniversary. From Mother's Day weekend 1986, here's Robert Palmer's number one song, Addicted to Love, on the 80s show.

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1: 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I'm Jeff Stevens. We are highlighting songs that were big over Mother's Day weekends back in the 80s. So we head back to Mother's Day weekend 1985 for this one. Here's Survivor's High on You on The 80s Show.

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1: That was big over Mother's Day weekend 1983. This was big over Mother's Day weekend 1984. Here are the Go-Go's with Head Over Heels on the 80s Show.

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1: And he actually did. Jeff Stevens. 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
3: Celebrating songs that were big over Mother's Day weekends back in the 80s on this Mother's Day weekend. Wishing you and yours a very happy Mother's Day. Thank you so much for listening. Big songs this hour from U2, also Madonna, New Kids on the Block, and Michael Jackson was all over the charts around Mother's Day 1983. He had just hit number one with Billie Jean. He followed that with another number one called Beat It.

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Sunny 99.9, playing the best variety of the 80s, 90s, and today. Highlighting the hits that were big over Mother's Day weekends back in the 80s. I'm Jeff Stevens. The movie Vision Quest was big in the spring of 1985 and produced some big hits, probably none bigger than this one from Madonna. From Mother's Day weekend 1985, here's Madonna's Crazy for You on the 80s show.

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Thanks for checking out the 80s show every week. I'm Jeff Stevens. We're heading back to Mother's Day weekend 1989 for this dance hit from New Kids on the Block. Here's You Got the Right Stuff on the 80s show.

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We are Sunny 99.9. I'm Jeff Stevens. Welcome to the Mother's Day edition of the 80s show, where we are highlighting songs that were big over Mother's Day weekends back in the 80s. Like this one, as we head back to Mother's Day 1987, a lost 80s classic from The Cure. It's Just Like Heaven on the 80s show.

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1: 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Sunny 99.9. You want the 80s? You got the 80s. Big hits, lost 80s classics, and requests. All hosted by the guy who still has a skinny tie from 1984. Jeff Stevens. 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
2: Saying happy Mother's Day to you and the mom or moms in your life. I'm Jeff Stevens. This is the 80s show, highlighting songs that were big over Mother's Day weekends back in the 80s from Mother's Day weekend 1982. Joan Jett and the Blackhearts on the 80s show.

variety of the 80s, 90s, and today are on Sunny 99.9. We were singing that phone number, Mother's Day 1982, of course, from Tommy Two Tone. I'm Jeff Stevens. And for Mother's Day weekend 1988, Whitney Houston, Where Do Broken Hearts Go on the 80s Show?

Sunny 99.9, nonstop 80s. You are listening to the 80s show this Mother's Day weekend, and we go back to Mother's Day weekend 1981 for this one from the Greg Kinn Band. It's the breakup song on the 80s show.

Sunny 99.9. Wishing you and all the moms in your life listening to the radio right now a very happy Mother's Day weekend. Join me back here next weekend. A lot of reunions and graduations around this time. It's our 80s class reunion party next weekend here on the 80s show. From Mother's Day weekend 1989, here's R.E.M. with a lost 80s classic. It's Stand on the 80s show.

0: 99.9, El Paso's best variety of the 80s, 90s, and today. Celebrating moms all over on this Mother's Day. Hey, Gina, what's one of the reasons your mom means so much to you?
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1: 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Big shout out to Chris, driving Uber all night long. Hey, thanks for the follow on Instagram too, Chris. 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

0: Cause I gotta have faith. Ooh, I gotta have faith. Cause I gotta have faith. I gotta have faith.
1: 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Hi, Betty. Are you enjoying the variety tonight?
2: Yeah, it does sound really good.
1: Well, guess what? I know you've been waiting. Here's your request, finally.
2: 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They say

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Matt's a firefighter. Oh my gosh, thank you for keeping us all safe, Matt.

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1: This is from his sophomore album called American Heart. It's Benson Boone, and it's called Sorry, I'm Here for Someone Else. You know, he started all out just by posting singing videos on TikTok. Amazing, huh?

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0: is hoping mom gets a little time to herself and a little extra sleep this weekend. 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
1: 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That's beautiful, wonderful, excellent. Wow.
0: That's a lot of adjectives right there. Hey, I feel your excitement. First keyword tomorrow morning.
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A big shout out to Sarah, working her shift at the hospital. 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Here's your song. What?

0: 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Hey, have you tried sending us a message here in the studio? 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Little Ginny left us a message because, well, you know, Mother's Day and all, right?
1: 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Happy Mother's Day.
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0: 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Sunday morning with Jeff Stevens. Happy Mother's Day or to the mom in your life. Guess what? We've got more cash coming up tomorrow. The workday payday continues like Zach.
1: Oh, no way. 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
0: You could be acting just like Zach tomorrow with the workday payday and win $1,000. 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

silence is golden. Unless you have kids. 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Happy Mother's Day. 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

0: Sunny 99.9, playing the best variety of the 80s, 90s, and today. It's NSYNC and Tearing Up My Heart on this Sunday morning. It's Mother's Day. And if you're trying to get mom something, boy, you got to move fast now, right? It is Mother's Day. 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

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Hard to believe, but this week we are saying goodbye to Ask Jeeves. Remember before Google or AI, it was Ask Jeeves? 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A well-earned retirement for Ask Jeeves.

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4: Welcome back to the El Paso Public Forum. I am your host, Amber Banda, and today we have two members here from Strive Now. We have Israel Castro. He is the executive director of Strive Now. Israel, thank you for talking with us today.
5: Thank you so much for having us. We're excited to be here.
4: And thank you for reaching out to me as well. I love that. I love when nonprofits reach out to me and are proactive in that way. And we also have here Raul Garcia. He is the program coordinator for Strive Now. Raul, thank you for talking with us today as well.
6: Hello, everyone. Such a pleasure to be here. Oh, my gosh.
4: Israel Castro and Raul Garcia, again from Strive Now. Israel, I'm going to ask you, what is Strive Now?
5: So Strive Now is a mentorship program for young people here in El Paso, and we're dedicated to telling students that purpose is found every day. It's not found in like a career title or a college degree even. All that will come later, but we tell them have good habits, understand what your values are, and build good community around you. That's purpose every day.
4: And I love the fact that you use the word purpose, because so many people focus on find money, find a career, find happiness. Yeah. You're going to find all of those things if you find purpose, and I wish I'd learned that earlier in life, but then again, I might not be where I am today. So purpose is very important. I'm going to ask you now, Raul, as program coordinator, what is your role in Strive Now?
6: A little bit of everything, to be honest. Israel's right hand. I help him out in everything when it comes to the program alone, and just from the workshops all the way to creating and developing the content. Everything in between that you can think of, interacting with the students and developing our mentors as well. That's also something that that I focus on. So a little bit of everything.
4: I love that you all have mentors. Again, something I didn't learn until later in life, how important mentors are. So Israel, Strive Now, it empowers youth through mentorship and, according to what I've read here, young people to build character, clarity, and leadership by connecting values to real life at school, at work, and through and in their communities. So can you give us an example of maybe some events or workshops that you've had in the past that exemplify that?
5: Yeah, absolutely. One of our most popular ones is the importance of silence and disconnect. So we talk to students about how we're very fast in today's world, right? We just want to get things done. We want to check things off our list. But we don't stop to think, okay, are the goals I'm building, are they just for, maybe surface level accomplishments, or are they deeper and more meaningful for our long-term health? And so silence and disconnect is a perfect example of that.
4: Okay.
5: If we don't stop and think about, so we tell students, for example, our brain works like an operator. So if you just get a lot of information, the operator has to connect that information to a solution. So if you overload on information, which we all do, how valuable and how real are those solutions that we're connecting to? So we help students try to slow down, think about, okay, what are the things that I value again, right? And how am I connecting solutions that are connected to those values truly?
4: Especially in this day and age. And with Strive Now, what ages do you target?
5: So for the most part, we do target high school students.
4: Okay.
5: But we have some exciting opportunities coming up, which we'll talk about later. We talk to high school students mostly because it's a chance to get them before they go off into the real world and remind them, you know, purpose is every day. Purpose is not... someone doesn't have to evaluate that for you. You can do that on your
4: That's on you. And I think a big part of it too, especially because unfortunately I know that there's a lot of kids that have had maybe some childhood trauma, this and that, but from that, that can bring a lot of clarity through purpose. There's a saying that I love, it's called don't let your pain go to waste. And so whatever challenges you face as a kid, you can actually become the person you needed when you were younger, be the person that you needed growing up, and find purpose in whatever pain you were going through.
5: Absolutely.
4: So
5: that's exactly right. We tell students, failure is just a pivoting point for you, you know?
4: I love the quote that says, hurry up and fail. Yes. It's like, just get it. You're not going to start, right? You're not going to be perfect when you start. So, Raul, as program coordinator, can you give us some examples of some of the programs that you've had in the past to paint a picture for the listening audience of if they wanted their child or themselves to get involved in this, what kind of programs they can look forward to?
6: Absolutely. So we have a cohort in which it starts in August, and we're with them once a month, Saturday of every month, starting as of August, once a month, one Saturday out of the month. And that's our Purpose Every Day cohort. That is our cohort where we go in and we dive in deep on conversations like the one that Israel was saying, but also other workshops in which we teach them how to work as a team. We teach them how to step into rooms, knowing how to communicate. That's a big one right there.
7: Yeah.
6: And that's the one of the biggest ones that we have seen a lot of good feedback from the students, where they started off shy, and then now towards the very end, they're super, super confident, and they're even stepping into different roles of leadership as well.
4: I love that, because I've also interviewed a lot of people that have disabilities that are unseen and you would never know because they learn those skills. Some of those skills just come naturally. Some of those skills you have to learn, like with the eye contact and how to introduce yourself and how to respond when the person speaks, and especially with the electronics. I'm sound so old.
6: Oh.
4: With the electronics nowadays, with the interwebs, it's like you kind of lose that. And it's, again, like you said, it's so important to have those communication skills. Now, when you go into, when you're teaching these workshops, do you guys go to different high schools? Do they come to you? How does that work?
5: Yeah, I think that's a really great question. We actually rent out venues all around El Paso.
4: Okay.
5: And it's the reason for that is because we want to inspire students and show them that there are things to do here in El Paso.
4: Okay.
5: And so they spend, I mean, most of their hours in school already. We want them to be moved from that environment and into an environment that can inspire them and where they can feel that they can reset. We have this tendency, for whatever reason, to attract shy kids. So it's the greatest thing ever.
4: That's
5: right?
4: Awesome.
5: And so when they go into a museum or they go into the Starlight Event Center, they have honestly never seen places like that here in El Paso. Not all of them, of course, but a lot of them haven't. And so that's really inspiring for us, and it's a great conversation starter. It's a great way to get them to open up a little bit, to say like, hey, look at what's around you, you know, if you're willing to take a chance.
4: So, so it's more like a nomadic approach where you are Strive Now, the nonprofit. I have to picture things in my head.
5: Yes,
4: and
5: yes.
4: Then, so you have, even at La Nube, right? Did you have some?
5: At La Nube. Yes. Yeah.
4: Okay, so you're like, okay, these are where our workshops are going to be. This is what we're focusing on in these workshops. And then the kids go there. Okay, that makes a lot of sense. Again, if you're just tuning in, I

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1: Umbrella from Rihanna here on your Sunday morning. I'm Jeff Stevens. Happy Mother's Day. All right, Dee, fill in the blank. My mom makes the best.
2: My mom makes the best potato salad. Ooh. Hands down. Best potato salad. It's the thing everybody asks for when we're having family gatherings. It's like my favorite thing that she makes. I love it. She cuts the little boiled eggs because she puts boiled eggs in it. Don't judge. Mm. And she like cuts them all fancy and puts them over the top at the end. And then she sprinkles it with paprika. And it's the best thing ever. And nothing compares.
1: Sounds pretty awesome. All right. 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

Sunny 99.9. Hope you're having a great Sunday morning, and thank you for listening. Happy Mother's Day. Well, some moms are spilling some hygiene hacks they think everybody should know, and I'll tell you what they are coming up in 7 minutes.

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0: We are Sunny 99.9. I'm Jeff Stevens. We've got more chances to win $1,000 this week. You could be a winner like Stephanie.
1: Oh, my gosh. That's awesome. I'm so excited. I can't believe I won.
0: Stephanie, an excited winner. You could be next tomorrow at 9 a.m.

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1: Oh my gosh, are you kidding? Oh my gosh. I just had my birthday a couple days ago and I was wishing and you called me. Oh my gosh. Oh, I'm so grateful.
0: Look at that. 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
1: I'm Jeff Stevens. 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

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I'm Jeff Stevens. Well, if you are a mom and you're celebrating Mother's Day, any advice for the other moms out there? 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
1: 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And here's Maroon 5 now. 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
1: Hey, it's Madison. Happy Mother's Day. If you're going out for breakfast for Mother's Day, make sure you get some eggs. This is great news if you're an egg lover. A recent study found that consuming 2 to 4 eggs weekly may slow cognitive decline in older adults, particularly women. So make sure you have your eggs. And coming up next, Madonna and Lady A.
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1: Hey, it's Madison. If you think about going to a movie for Mother's Day, the Michael movie was really good. I saw that with the family a couple weeks ago. We went to Devil Wears Prada 2 last weekend. It was good, too. Either one, I think Mom would love. I think just being with you is what she really likes.

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1: That's Alex Warren. 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
1: Hey, it's Madison with Britney Spears. Well, last you probably heard she got a DUI driving under the influence. And, well, her fate has been decided there. I'll fill you in after Toxic.

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1: Hey, it's Madison with Toxic from Britney Spears. I don't know what's going on with Britney, but I feel like that whole Free Britney movement was just a bad idea. Looking back, I mean, you know, at the time it seemed like a good idea, but Britney has pled guilty through her lawyer back on Monday to a lesser charge that allows her to avoid jail time in California after being accused of driving under the influence of alcohol and drugs. She wasn't actually in court, but she agreed to a plea, which is commonly called wet reckless. It allows her to be sentenced to a year of probation, a required DUI class, and fines.
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0: with Murphy, Sam, and Jody in the morning. 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Hey, it's Madison with another mom. Shout out.
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1: 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Thank you for listening to us at work, but also on the weekend. 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
1: There's Adele. Thanks for listening. It's Madison with you. And about 200 million Americans are sending mom a gift this year, whether they're bringing it to her person, sending it in the mail or something through Amazon. Most people are keeping things simple, $50 or less, but 88% say adding a personal note is what really

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1: Hey, it's Madison. Hope you're having a happy Mother's Day. I know some moms say they just want time to just relax, chill, maybe watch Dirty Dancing for the 100th time.
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1: Hey, it's Madison with Benson Boone. 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
2: 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Stay thick and stay thin. I love you.
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1: Hey, it's Madison. Did you see any pictures of celebrities at the Met Gala this week? 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
1: Miley Cyrus, Party in the USA. This is Jack Cradiville. Okay, who works the longest hours? Kind of a trick setup here because we know it's mom. 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They talk about overtime. Happy Mother's Day, and we've got more 80s and 90s coming up.
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0: From the KFOX 14 Severe Weather Center, I'm Chief Meteorologist Brad Montgomery. As take a look at your Mother's Day weekend forecast, you're going to notice the heat this weekend. Partly cloudy skies for our Saturday, high around 95 degrees. For Mother's Day Sunday itself, partly cloudy, breezy, 10% chance of an isolated storm with a high around 93, so find ways to stay cool still Sunday afternoon. Not quite as hot for our Monday, mostly sunny with a high around 89 Monday. From the KFOX 14 Severe Weather Center, I'm Chief Meteorologist Brad Montgomery.
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1: This is Jack Cradiville. Forget AI. This thing sounds far more dangerous coming up after Taylor.

are Sunny 99.9. Taylor Swift in trouble. This Jack Cradville speaking of which, inventors are working on a beanie that reads your mind. The hat comes lined with 100,000 EEG sensors that translate electrical signals from your brain, usable data, and can transcribe 30 words per minute. I don't want that thing anywhere near our house. We've got more 80s and 90s.

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Best of the 80s and 90s weekend. This is Jack Cradiville. How would you like to see Celine Dion in Paris? You and a friend get flown, get to see Celine before the show, all thanks to AEG Presents. 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

0: This weekend, we're celebrating the glue that holds everything together. Happy Mother's Day.
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1: It's Jack Cradiville. All right, at work, should you be all rah-rah and ready to go, or do you think that's too much? New research about how that works. Coming up, here's Avril.

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1: Avril Lavigne, this Jack Cradiville, happy Mother's Day. You know those people who work always rah-rah, excited to do anything? Does that work? Apparently it does. Supervisors were asked who they'd assign extra work to. They say, yeah, the office cheerleader, because he or she acts so happy to be there. You know, I just think we're trying to avoid drama. That's the point. There's more 80s and 90s on the way. Brian Adams coming up next.
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Just think of the memories you can make with an extra $1,000, maybe a little vacation. Go out to a fancy dinner. Next keyword coming up tomorrow morning.